This is for the outcast, so lost control, no one knows. Sing it for the can't go back. Sing it for the broken past. Sing it for the just found.

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2: Break it down for a second, maybe talk to the people, and maybe let them in on you know, kind of where I'm coming from. And no, seriously, I got something I want to say. Hold on.

Here's a toast to the girls quitting tonight. Even being a CEO, don't let that money make you. Gonna be some tough times, but God got you. This is a big move.

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1: Kind of just feel like I'd like to break it down for a second, maybe talk to the people and maybe let them in on you know, kind of where I'm coming from. No, seriously, I got something I want to say. Hold on.

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When I'm broken by exhaustion, and my voice can't make a sound.